0: dog is on a leash.
1: Injured?
0: I believe so. 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I'll clarify. 129, it is RP's personal dog.
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0: 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She's now asking for medical. We're paging out.
1: One minute. Hey, confirm her own dog is the one that attacked her?
0: One tonight.
1: One tonight.
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0: Dom 560 Ellensburg. The vehicle is now out of the lane, and I'll be clear.
1: Big 291 in route.
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3: 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Yeah, I'll be clear.
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0: on vehicle contact. Be at the very end of Charter Road with the black pickup.
1: 760 Ellensburg, driver will be on his way shortly, and I'm clear.
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0: 17, 17's all right. Come 52, status.
2: 52.
0: 52, 17, 18.

0: I'm from Pilsner Attic, Eastbound 90 from Office 118. The past three, I believe, some of the light trailer wrestler on the site being trouble. Mildred runs office.
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0: Pretty confusing.
1: Progress.
0: What's my 17?

0: Meese County driving complaint just occurred, Canyon Woodhouse Loop.
1: 51.
0: 51 just occurred, Canyon and Woodhouse Loop. Advised a red Volvo ran through the stop sign, almost hit another vehicle. Unknown further, RP disconnected, attempted to contact Zach.
1: 51, and if we can get a direction of travel.
0: 51, 1722.
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104 Elm Spring. Behind the reported erratic, eastbound from 126 now on the plate.

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0: 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RP advised they were driving by, could hear a female screaming, help, twice. She didn't see anything, only heard it be across from the dental office.
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1: 560, Sustain, what do you think?
2: 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Station 2124, propane odor, 1891 Orchard Road, WNZR 966-1750.
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0: Orchard Road. Smells like propane gas in the residence. Was advised to evacuate. Cannot hear gas escaping. Unknown where the smell is coming from. Tried to start propane stove and would not start. Also, a 250-gallon propane tank in the front yard. George, 45, 1756. Unreadable, scratchy signal.
1: 49 Kickham, that'll be George, 75, not George, 45.
0: George, 75, 1756.

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0: Sounds for patrols near aggressive westbound 90 from office 122, black Kia SUV, female driver, erratic speed, tailgating, unsafe passing, continues to get in front of the reporting party on brake check, hand gestures.
1: Yeah, I'll stand by for that erratic. I'm at this location. I'll be at 118.
0: Westbound from 122. 18 to 4.

0: 958 Ellensburg, I can stand by at 118 for the aggressive as well.
1: 958, also stand by at 118, 18.
2: Man, I just saw you. I was rolling in case this thing was closer to me. I'll wait up here. Good.
1: Patrol is the correction that driver's eastbound.
0: Drivers are what?
1: Drivers are eastbound, not westbound.
3: Wow, 530 Ellensburg.

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0: KCOM West County, Ronald, domestic, just occurred. 8720 State Route 903. Received 49. Domestic just occurred. 8720 State Route 903. RP advising brother's wife put her hands on the RP, was arguing about a niece and RP's daughter. Refusing aid, no weapons. Advised she left the residence. Is currently at the old number 3 in a black Hyundai Tucson. Brother will be a Corey Schaffer, unknown date of birth. Wife is Vicky Schaffer, unknown date of birth. Other subjects are still at the above location.
1: Sister.
0: 52, 1808.

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0: 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On callback, unknown if weapons at the residence, subjects were aware, law enforcement was called. The brother is trying to get the wife to stop attacking the RP, three adults in the residence.

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1: 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I'll still be in route to domestic.
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0: 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Information over for now. 1-3, can you...
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1: will be responding to a smoke investigation in the area of milepost 60.
0: Received. Engine 146 responding to smoke investigation. I-90. 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
1: 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NORCOM said you requested us to dispatch.

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2: 4731, 1823. 1823. This is Streetman Com. Also, you can advise them of delay.
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Have eyes on a small smoke column traveling through the valley of the Roaring Creek community. I'll go see if I can't get hands on

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1: I do believe this is a residence. There is actually a large column of thick white smoke. I will be continuing on to investigate.
2: I got Brush 148. It's going to staff here in a second. 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
1: 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However, I'm going to have to walk back in. Updated address is in the Roaring Creek community off of Canyon Place and Lakeview Way.
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1: 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I'm 30 seconds from my truck. I'll tie it with Chief.
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1: Is it possible to get a number for Judge Sanders so I can give him a call on my work phone?
0: 1865. Sitcom West County driving complaint, Suncadia Lodge, 3600 Suncadia Trail.
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1: 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Recon 207, status?
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0: Myself and William 49 be out with Aaron Connor on Bullfrog, just north of Suncadia Trail.
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1: 16, 1921.

District 7, Station 7371, possible vehicle fire, tire smoke in the area, I-90 westbound, Mount Post 77. District 7, Station 7371, possible vehicle fire, tire smoke.

0: Engine 731 en route in the area, 90 west, I'm off the 77. Reporting buddy with a passerby. Advised semi truck had driver's side tires on the back of the trailer, smoking. No flames. Unknown further. Semi was pulled over on the shoulder. State patrol is advised.
1: 731 1920 761
2: and out. I'm Frank, stop. P90, 85. Charles, San Charles, 1834.
1: 1946.
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0: 16, 1926. 4, loss prevention reporting shoplifter ran with merch into vehicle will be an older silver Chevy sedan, rust on top, unknown license, last seen headed west towards I-90. Also, it'll be a white male, green jersey with a hat and jeans, also transferred to state.
3: 204.
0: 204, 1920.
4: Engine 7-day.
3: Be on scene, westbound 90 at 77, semi right hand shoulder, nothing visible, we'll be out investigating.
4: Has anyone in, arrived on scene, semi right hand shoulder, nothing visible, investigating, 1927.
1: The suspect vehicle is last seen towards I-90, possibly took westbound, an older silver Chevrolet Impala with rust on the rear end. Suspect is a white male with a hat, green jersey, blue jeans, no visible weapons.

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1: 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The trailer had a brake lock up, fire's extinguished, and I'll be standing by for that vehicle at 77.
0: Nothing.

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1: 16, and that was out of Idaho.
0: 16, 1928, KCOM 49, status. 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
0: 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Engine 731 will be clear returning.
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I haven't seen it be UPL.

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0: 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Last genetic, we Sam, Paul, Ida, Tom, Zebra, Nora, Adam, Sam, first of Cody, common spelling. 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
2: Hello, sir. Patrol, prepare debris left lane, eastbound 90 mile plus 82. Prepare debris left lane, east 90 mile plus 82.
3: 958, I can be out.
2: 958, in route, 2026.

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1: V12 inbound, sick patient, 1108 North B Boyce Street, B2, 87-year-old female, conscious and breathing, feels dizzy but alert, also lightheaded and vision going in circles.
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1: Calm, Ellensburg driving complaint in progress. 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
1: 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Ruby and Mountain View. 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Low rate of speed, driving in the middle of the road. Westbound.
2: Wonder
1: 8. Wonder 8, also RP advised subjects now parking in the Super 1 lot. Driver will be an elderly female.
2: Wonder 8.
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0: 51 to 53 on the main. Will you start towards Roadrunner? Tandem, new ground with Charles, X-ray Charles, 4829. That'll be Kaylee Green.
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0: 5351. 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
1: Disregard. 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

0: Joystick comms. 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

0: Search tools blocking disabled westbound Indy mile post 61, a black sedan partially blocking the right and left lane.
1: 3-3-3 from 821 to 24.
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0: 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Sitcom Central driving complaint in the driveway between Dean Nicholson, or correction, Dean Hall and the Science Building.
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0: 65. Juveniles in front of Dean Hall and the Science Building area, possibly intoxicated. Vehicle will be a white truck lifted with pink high beams. Tried to back into the spot, drove over the curb. Briefly left the vehicle, looked wobbly, still
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1: 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Pitcom 65, last seen headed northbound on Wildcat.
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0: 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Kamala Hall, 501 East University Way, abandoned, call hallway second floor.
1: 625.
0: 625, 2256.

0: Overhang, all be clear. Vehicles underway. Roadway's clear.
1: Can you go ahead with the location of the bar?
2: The call came from the second floor hallway.
1: 625.
2: 625, also west end.
1: 625, will be code 4.
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1: 13.
0: Roslyn Cemetery, two vehicles. Charles Lincoln Adam, 31. Correction, Charles Lincoln Adam, 1315. Number two, Charles Victor Boy, 2506.
1: So again, which cemetery?
0: Roslyn.
1: 2306.

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0: 13 Kiko, check 4.
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0: Number 1 left, Cheryl. Sam Henry Edward. Robert Robert Ida. Lincoln Lincoln. First of Riken. Robert Young King. Edward Nora. Middle J John. 05, 07, 09. Number 2.
1: 13.
0: Left, Prosic. Paul Robert Ocean. Sam Edward King. First of Nicholas. Middle S Sam. 09, 17, 08. Number 3.
1: 13.
0: Last of Flory. Frank Lincoln Ocean. Robert Young. First of Bryson. Boy Robert Young. Sam Ocean Nora. Middle K King. 06, 28, 08. And number 4.
1: 13.
0: Last of Crandall, Charles Robert Adam, Nora David Adam, Lincoln Lincoln, first of Pierce, middle J John, 112107.
1: 13, 23, 12.

0: KCOM. All returns clear current. We'll add to the call. Crandall, correction, Flory, subject, protected party.
1: 13. Is that with any of the other subjects?
0: Yes.
1: 13.
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0: Received 51, 2323.
1: 51, Kittcom, you on the phone with her still?
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0: Left, Mary Charles King. Edward Lincoln Victor. Edward Young. First of Sequoia. Middle D Dawn. 0417 07. 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

0: degrees with Iraq. I'll be clear, C. Charles, and standing by at 62 for the Iraq.
1: Oh, I'm sorry. 2340.
0: Where else would you have traffic?
1: No, it's for 3-0.
0: 3-0.
1: 2340.

0: Hey, Clail, harassment just occurred. 603 Ronald Avenue. 213. Harassment just occurred. 603 Ronald Avenue. Neighbor in a gold Dodge 2500 and a silver Dodge 2500. Unknown licenses. Doing burnouts. Playing music. Leave. They know the drivers. Last seen 5 to 10 ago. Concerned they're harassing the other neighbor.
1: 213.
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0: Be transporting one juvenile from this location to 215 North Montgomery and Cleveland. Beginning miles.
1: 13.
0: 89952.
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0: 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Say SUV, GMC.
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0: 9 5 8 0 18. The 7-Eleven off Mabel parking lot with Charles Mary King 5002.
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0: Ironclad, 8 Ellensburg, play clear, Adam aggressive, and I have visual on that box truck.
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0: 9, 58 Ellensburg, I'll be stopping at East 90 at 103. Looks like it's going to be an Indiana trailer plate, 3288489.
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0: 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Respondent, trespass from Love.
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0: calls for patrols. Send erratic. Eastbound 90 from Alpha's 85. An unknown sedan is tailgating the reporting party and a second vehicle, both in white cargo vans. High beams activated.
1: Two thirteen, 130 WIC 465. From 213, additional RP also calling in about the issue. 213, 130.

0: Border Patrol's reference the erratic RP call back advised. This is a dark gray Mercedes CLA 250 or 350. It's approaching exit 93. It's possible DUI was East 90, just past exit 93, a red Toyota RAV4, lane travel.
1: 304.
0: 304, 134.

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0: 6, 145.

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Bleeding laceration, 3600 Suncadia Trail, room 3050. 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
1: 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No recent illness. Blood is bright red in color. No pain. Unknown if he ate anything he wasn't supposed to. Still obtaining.
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1: 51.
0: The I-90 eastbound, mile post 103, with Charles Mary, plate in a moment.
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0: Park Patrol, so one car barrier, unknown injury collision, eastbound 90, exit 54, unknown sedan partially blocking the right lane.
1: 303 from 150.
0: 303 from 150, 253.
2: Head that way as well. It's up to you. I probably can manage. Alright, sounds good.

0: call directly from.
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0: Myself and 136 will be arrived at 11 Lincoln. 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

0: 53 kick on, state 303 will be out on field.
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1: 07149. 08342. The Charles Boy Sam 7411. And the driver will be two-part Laos of Lopez Martinez, Lincoln Ocean Paul, Edward Zebra, Mary Adam Robert, Tom Ida Nora, Edward Zebra, First of Marco, Mary Adam Robert, Charles Ocean, Middle A Adam, date of birth 2003, 12-12. Also. Next rotational will be heavy front end damage. Looks like the front left wheel and tire are missing.

0: Tacoma East County Agency Assist in the area of I-90 eastbound Mount Post 111.
1: 49.
0: Agency Assist, I-90 eastbound in the area of Mount Post 111. State Patrol advising Dodge pickup with hazard lights on in the slow lane blocking. Request to know if units are available.
1: 49,
0: 347.

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1: I'll be Cora and 15th, Charles Edward Robert 5338.
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0: 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Traffic.
1: 53.
0: I-90 eastbound, milepost 82. Charles William John 2930.
1: 53 for 13.

0: 3 is over. Hayek. Can we advise the tow they can cancel if we can move them to the top of the list? The driver supplied truck and trailer are on scene.
1: Three, 4, 26.

0: Tacoma, East County. 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
1: 45.
0: 45. Neighbor's dog crashed through the Arby's fence 15 ago. Killed chickens. Ongoing issue. Standing by for contact.
2: Five thirty one.

0: I'm Ellensburg. Parking complaint, East 4th and North Pearl.
1: What's it?
0: Parking complaint on Pearl Street between 4th and 5th. RPs with thermal heating needs to block off roadway for maintenance. One business truck in the way, Charles 52418 T-Tom. One black Acura license, boy Ida Edward 1385. And the black Subaru, Charles Frank Charles 100, blocking roadway.
1: What's it?
0: 108, also requesting contact ASAP.
1: Roger.
0: 108, 537.

Yakima Patrol's a green Jeep Wrangler, westbound 82 from milepost 18, slow rate, right, correction, front tires unsecured. Sign 8550. Ellsberg patrols the green Jeep Wrangler, westbound 82 from outpost 18, slow rate, front tire unsecure. 5 for 6550.

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0: 27, get comm in for me.
1: 27, 658. Councilor Patrols, blocking disabled, eastbound 90, mile post 126, right lane, travel trailer.
2: 44, I can be en route from Ellensburg.
1: 44, en route from Ellensburg, 6059.

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0: West 90 at 131. Oregon, Henry Victor 2, 3646.
2: Saw that it was a buck. What was going on? Heck, bud.

0: 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I'm en route from 106 to that disabled blocking vehicle. Could we see if there's a TOM unit that could check on it as well?
1: Ellensburg, TOM 810, 434 Invez, if available to check the block disabled eastbound 90, mile plus 126.
2: TOM 5810 en route from Ellensburg.
1: TOM 810 en route from Ellensburg, 709.
3: 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I am really close by, I'll check on it as well.
1: Yeah, 709.

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0: Will be South Thorpe Highway and Gladmore Road with Charles Monkey, 0440.

0: X-82 Allensburg. I'm on scene. Actually, he's, like, on the inside part of the on-ramp and just off the shoulder of I-90 here. I'll go check on him.
1: X-82, 714.

0: X-82 Ellensburg. It just appears that the trailer is abandoned and there's no towing vehicle. It currently only has one tire, one axle missing, and there's a note on the door. Registration is 49244 Adam Lincoln.
1: If it's blocking lane of travel at all, or is on the shoulder?
0: It's like right in the middle of the. People can get into the rest area. It's just kind of like right in the middle of the median between the I-90 and the on-ramp to the rest area.
1: Receive, 24.
2: Receive. Verify it's in the core point?
0: Correct.
2: And it is not blocking.
0: It is not. They left a phone number on the side, on the door. They said they'll get some parts and get it working. I don't know. I don't think he'll be able to work on it, not where it's at.
2: 44, received. I'll continue just to get some eyes on it.

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0: 882 Ellensburg. I'll be clear. 2 Century 6. Four, 34 Ellensburg.
1: Clear.
0: Vehicle is not blocking. There is a note. I'll be calling the potential owner to see about removal and tagging it abandoned.
2: 44 Century 6.

0: 4, 3, 4, Alex. 3, 4. Spoke with the registered owner of the vehicle. They are currently at Napa getting the part, and they will be back here to make the repair in approximately 30 minutes to an hour. If you could notify the DOT Tom unit that if she could come and bump traffic and check on them in about an hour, 30 to an hour, that'd be great. I'll be clear.
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0: responsible for patrols. Vehicle tow route disabled. Gray, that's 93 Dodge pickup. Westbound 90, mile pulse 113.
1: 424.
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0: It's going to be a Moses & Son 410 rifle. Serial number 183, David Boyd.
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2: Five for six, Ellsworth drivers.
1: Five for six.
2: It's going to be Alaska, Charles, Adam, Sam, Tom, Ida, Lincoln, Lincoln Ocean. First of John, Union, Adam, Nora. Middle will be H. Henry. Date of birth will be 2006-1118.
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4: 22824.

0: 356, dial 10, eastbound 90 mile, pulse 101.
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0: Castillo, Juan, H. Henry, white male, 2006, 1118, 57, 180, brown, black, suspended second degree, failed to appear, 1100, Grant County District Court can call and ascertain if extraditable.
1: Great.
0: Castillo, suspended or revoked third degree, not licensed, not eligible, financial responsibility. 5 for 6, 8 for 6.

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0: 211 en route 209 East Railroad Avenue, number 4, 87-year-old male. He's conscious, breathing, needs help getting up the stairs. No falls, no injury. Medic 211, 835.
1: Ellsberg will be clear aggressive. The driver was cited for the suspended third as well, and the passenger is going to be the new driver. He was added into the log.
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0: 434 Allensburg, British Columbia, driver's check. Last of Amok, that's Adam, Mary, Ocean, Tom, Tom. First of Tristan, Tom, Robert, Ida, Sam, Tom, Adam, Nora, middle A, Adam. Date of birth is 2003-01-22. DL number is 025-954-59, and that's for male.
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0: Tom810, go ahead.
1: Mile post 126, eastbound 90, for traffic control. Owners haven't arrived back at scene yet.

0: 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WIZ 465.
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1: 424-929.
0: This apartment coordinator can hear male and female arguing, unknown as physical. Also can hear items being thrown around. Unknown names, described as a male being shy or antisocial.
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1: Confirm last name spelling Lincoln Edward Mary Ocean Sam.
0: Correction, Union Sam.
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0: 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Also 2028 corrective lenses. Also 2028 corrective lenses.
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0: 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I'll be out assisting them. 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

0: 434 Ellensburg, stopping. West 90, 112, with Charles Henry John, possibly, 0604.
1: 4 and 950.
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1: Fourth before an FP21.
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2: 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Porting party's ex, Scott Shelton, keeps driving by her residence, is filming her. Last seen 5 ago. Southbound on Annam. Driving a dark gray or black Dodge four-door pickup, unknown plate.
3: 45, confirmed as an order.
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1: 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This is third party reporting. It's the nurses reporting 89-year-old male fell last Friday, complaining of a lot of pain throughout his body. Has a hard time getting out of bed. He is conscious and breathing. He is on blood thinners and anticoagulant. We're still getting further.
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0: stand by for the morning fire weather planning forecast for Friday, June 26, 2026. Break. IFPL info, level 2, zones 609 east, 675, 684. Zone, correction, level 1, zones 678 west, 680, 678, 686, 687, 688, 678 east, 685, and 609 west. Preparedness levels, national 3, regional 2. Okanagan, Wenatchee Public Use Restrictions, Stage 1. 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
1: Lift assist 403 South Chestnut Street, Station 29. Lift assist 403 South Chestnut Street, WNCR 966, 1001.
0: 84th percentile, preparedness level 3, staffing level 3, fire danger high. Chilean ERC 71st percentile, BI 90th percentile, preparedness level 2, staffing level 4, fire danger high. Valley ERC 85th percentile, BI 71st percentile, preparedness level 3, staffing level 3, fire danger very high. Upper Basin ERC 49th percentile, BI 47th percentile, preparedness level 1, staffing level 1, fire danger high. Lower Basin ERC 84th percentile, BI 93rd percentile, preparedness level 4, staffing level 4, fire danger very high. Upper Yakima ERC 79th percentile, BI 54th percentile, preparedness level 2, staffing level 1, fire danger high. Lower Yakima ERC 86th percentile, BI 98th percentile, preparedness level 3, staffing level 4, fire danger high. Break.

0: fire weather forecast for the morning for KTAS Yakima Zone. Break. Today's discussion for Southeast Washington and Northeast Oregon. Fire risk is being suppressed by cooler temperatures, rendering high overall relative humidity, as well as rainfall, wetting rains across the higher elevations. The biggest risk will be lightning this afternoon across the Blue Mountains from about 2 p.m. through 6 p.m. Wetting rains are expected to be associated with these showers and storms, limiting the fire risk with an average of 1/4 inch to as much as 1 inch on a 24-hour basis ending this evening. We will still see breezy to windy conditions across the gaps and lower elevations over the next several days. Break.
1: For 6, 10, 0, 4.
0: Mostly cloudy, a slight chance of showers in the afternoon. Maximum temperature, 68 to 76 degrees, except 59 to 69 degrees ridges. Minimum humidity, 36 to 49%. Winds, valleys and lower slopes, southwest winds, 2 to 7 miles per hour, shifting to the west, 7 to 13 miles per hour, with gusts up to 25 miles per hour in the afternoon. Chance of wetting rain, 0%. Break.
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0: degrees, except 49 to 58 degrees ridges. Minimum humidity, 50 to 65%, except 65 to 80% ridges. Winds, west winds, 5 to 11 miles per hour. Chance of wetting rain, 10%. That concludes the fire weather forecast at 10:05 KE9669 KOC 284 WNAS 693.
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0: 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Nothing further.
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0: 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Dean Nicholson, Boulevard, 10-13.
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4: Received part of your traffic due to static. Received odor of smoke, second floor. Respond to the north side of the building. What was the room description or what I missed?
2: I believe it's coming from the mechanical room.
4: Received 10-14.
0: From law, they do have a smell of smoke on the second floor, believe coming from the mechanical room. Respond to the north side of the building.
1: Received, smell of smoke, floor 2, go ahead and upgrade all units incoming.

Copy, K2. We're in the area on the north side of the building requesting to know. It's a big building. Law enforcement could advise if they want us on the east or the west of that north side.

0: think if they just show up, we can just get them in.
1: 6-8-10-16. Pavilion 715 East Dean Nicholson Boulevard, Station 21, 29, 22, 26, 27, KVFR Chief, Structure Fire, Nicholson Pavilion 715 East Dean Nicholson Boulevard, WNZR 966-1060. One en route, 715 East Dean Nicholson,
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1: 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Command will be located northwest corner of the complex, 1021.

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1: 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Have them downgraded on priority.
0: 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Downgrade to non-priority at 1023.
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1: 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I'll be checking out.
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1: 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It'll be Charles Lincoln Boy, 0266, and I'll be tagging it abandoned. 424, 27.

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0: for the Farlandsburg, Michigan driver's check for mail. Last of Langley, Lincoln Adam Nora, George Lincoln Edward Young, first of Gary, George Adam Robert Young, middle L. Lincoln, date of birth is 1958-0603, DL number is Lincoln 524-271-525-417. Also,
1: 434.
0: And there's a different Michigan plate on the front. It's 877-293. You said they don't require it in Michigan. However, I was wondering if you could run both and send them to me.

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1: Shelter, can you advise Boulevard DOT as well?
2: 8-year-old male, conscious, breathing. Sal is not injured, requesting assistance getting up. Sal from a standing position just a few ago was unsteady while trying to get down a ramp.
1: Two.
2: 1049.

0: Ellensburg 434, Michigan, Langley, 2027 expiration, Noriker, Washington.
1: 43.
0: No record on the front. Michigan plate 877-293. The first one was sent to P1.
1: Four, three, four. Thank you.
0: 54, keep it to the Elms for Wildlife 139 status.
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0: KCON 4. NOR 43-1103.

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1: Tucson Clements, can you go again with your traffic?
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1: Copies, you'll be in Town 15, range 15. 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
0: 45 love 20. Hospital for about an hour. Are they back in quarters?
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2: Alright, Project Kayak, Alabama trailer registration 13 Charles 0 David Edward Boy. We start. Transportational to the trailer. It's missing its two tires on the driver side of it.
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0: 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Providing additional traffic control at this time.
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0: Correction, Ellsbury 546 for Willis. Towing advised this will be a bumper pull trailer.
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1: 1023.
0: East 90 mile post 115 with Tennessee 661-360 Tom, and then could I also get a trooper for a violation of out of service order?
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1: Well, we have one in northeast and two in southeast also, so that people kind of forget. 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

0: out once or twice. And
1: the East 90 at 55 with Charles William Mary, 2871.

Rapids Kayak. 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
1: 156.
0: Charles Henry Williams, 743. 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
1: 150,

0: Giga Mountain Break, suspicious just occurred. 7th and Anderson.
1: South. 138.
0: 138. 7th and Anderson, male walking on the street carrying a thin piece of metal. Tried pushing through the window of a black truck that is parked just up from the corner. Was unable to advise what direction that is. Be a white, 19 to 20s, 5'7", blonde hair. Last seen wearing a sweatshirt and blue jeans.
1: 138.
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Vehicle, but the RO is the one that reported it stolen, so I'm not with a stolen.

0: 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We'll be out at the PD in front of the office.
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0: 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He has a Title 10 out of Spokane that I'm working with State Patrol to confirm. If you could.
1: Wildlife 143, call 67.
0: And pull an LIR, mark him as sighted.

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1: Officer.
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1: My life 157.
0: Can you just go ahead and create me a call for service at my truck's location and put the, I guess the name for it is Tim's Pond. And can you pull an LIR and add an individual? Milligan, first to Frank. Middle is two part. First is MC, and the second part is Kinley, King Ida, Nora Lincoln, Edward Young, born 59-1130.

0: Action Ellsberg Patrol is an erratic eastbound I-90 from Mile Post 94, a silver BMW passenger car. Lane travel, slow rate, elderly male driver.
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2: It's around one of these corners, that's all I know. Once I see it, I'll let you know.
0: 57, I just put them under. Call post 176. Just west of 176.
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2: 33.
1: EI 90 mile post 115 with Florida, David Victor, 74 Charles Zebra.
2: KITCOM 33, confirm eastbound or westbound?
1: Eastbound.
2: 33, 1306.
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0: Last phonetically, Sam Paul Edward. I to George Henry, Tom Sam. First of Jason, middle L for Lamar. 012381 via mail and DO. 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

0: Palm West County, suspicious report, West Side Road, 56 Lincoln. 40. 40, 1312.
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0: traffic. I'm off post 117 with Boy Queen David 8930.
1: Go ahead, eastbound or westbound. Eastbound or westbound?
0: Eastbound.
1: 16, 1324.
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2: 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First will be a Washington trailer plate, 6522, Zebra William. 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
1: 15.
2: Eastbound I-90, milepost 116 and a half with Charles Henry George, 3630.
1: 15, 1327.

0: Here, KCOM traffic. I-90 eastbound, milepost 117, with Boy William Frank 4532.
1: 33-1328.

0: XAD2 Ellensburg, out at Les Schwab in Cleveland.
1: 28.

0: 990, eastbound, Charles Nora William, 0447, milepost 116.
1: Class of Wiley, W-Y-L-I-E, first of Ashley, middle A, Ann, 0110-2000. Also confirmed vehicle expired February 26th.
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0: 37, KCOM. Can you confirm that the driver that I added to my call is showing suspended?
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0: The patrol's erratic. North 821 from post 23, past 3, white, late model Ford pickup, tailgating. Bye. Spawn near the roadway. Westbound. I'll be clear.
1: And at eastbound, mile post 118 with Charles Union Zebra 4792.
2: 16, 1345.
3: Same traffic also for eastbound to 77.

15. The eastbound milepost 116 with Montana, Frank Ida William, 402.

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0: Conquielum driving complaint, 800 block West 2nd Street.
1: 209.
0: 209 driving complaint, 800 block West 2nd Street, red Chevy pickup, pulled out in front of RP and kept brake checking, still headed eastbound.
1: 209.
0: 209, 1355.

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1: 33.
0: I-90 eastbound, milepost 117 with Boy William Henry, 2979.
1: 33, 1365.

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1: 40.
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2: 3-4, Hyatt.
3: 3-4, Hyatt. Significant tire debris on west on 90 at mile post 69. It was on the skip line. If there's a TOM unit that's in a good position to come up, there's heavy traffic going eastbound, so it'll take me a long time to get to it.
4: TOM 5816 from 78.

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1: I'm UTL any abnormally slow vehicles. There is bumper-to-bumper traffic eastbound from 67 all the way into Clallam. So I'll be UTL that erratic.
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0: And eastbound, mile post 117 with Charles Union Adam 8400.
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Intercom traffic. 15. I-90 eastbound, milepost 116 with Charles Paul Zebra, 8230. 15, 1409.

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1: Four, 3-4. Still out of position.
2: Okay, comm 16 status.

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1: 33.
0: I-90, mile post 117.5 with Boy Henry David 3633.
2: Tom 5816, I have tire debris at 69 has been moved off to the right shoulder. I'm clear.
1: KCOM 33, go ahead eastbound or westbound?
0: Eastbound, sorry.
1: 33, 1412.

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1: I-90 eastbound, milepost 117, Charles Robert Lincoln, 4275.

0: 56, switch to the main 1460.
1: Black, looks like a Durango.

0: No traffic. I-90 eastbound, mile post 118 with Boy William John 0505.
1: 16, 14, 18.

0: Uncle Yellum, driving just occurred East 1st Street and Wright Avenue, unknown direction of travel. 212. East 1st Street and Wright Avenue, white GMC truck tailgating and revving engine, letting out black smoke, time lapse, 5 ago, turned onto an unknown street.
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0: Ellensburg, front counter report, theft, 81 Lincoln. 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

Intercom traffic. 15. I-90 eastbound, milepost 118 with Adam Zebra X-ray 2096. 15, 1429.

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1: 33.
0: I-90, milepost 117, eastbound, with Charles William, 1444.
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I'll check one out of Illinois. 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
1: 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Unreadable.

0: 33. How sure were you it was a Range Rover?
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0: Okay. I got a Volkswagen, a Ford. 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
5: I-90 eastbound, mile post 117 with Charles Henry Mary, 8991.
4: 33, 1454.

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1: 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That'll be 1207 East Adams Street in Yakima, and I'm looking for Terry and James Charles Smith.
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0: Wildlife 143, welcome. Now, Chief, could you find me phone numbers for Miss Wenda, Terry, and James?
1: Did you want me to put them in the call comments?
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1: 40.
0: Nelson Siding Road at the entrance to Camp Quinlina. 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
2: 16, keep on traffic.
1: 16.
2: I-90 eastbound, mile post 117 with Charles Sam Zebra 5430.
1: Fourteenth.

29 sick patient, Prestige 1050 East Mountain View Avenue, room 30A, Adam. Station 29, sick patient, 1050 East Mountain View Avenue, room 30A, Adam. WN0966, 1500.

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1: 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It's now red and swollen and oozing, also painful. Medic 291-1502.

0: I-90 eastbound, mile post 117 with Charles Henry Zebra, 1000.
1: Fifteen, 1504.

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1: Multiple units, check welfare, west roundabout, east of on the south side of the road. Older man walking on the side of the road, doesn't look good, appears to be walking very slow. Elderly, white hair, all gray clothing.
2: One.
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0: 16.
1: I-9 eastbound, mile post 118 with David 92531 George. Transporting KVH.
2: I-90, mile post 118, with eastbound, with Charles Adam King, 3170.
0: 33, 15, 14.

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3: B-15-18.

0: Vietnam traffic. I-90 eastbound. Mount post 117 and a half. Boy Lincoln Boy 9397.
1: 1520.

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1: 15.
0: I-90, eastbound, milepost 117 with boy George Union, 3963.
1: 15, 1523.

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0: 33. I-90 eastbound, mile post 117 and a half with Charles George Mary and 9690.
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0: Patrol, the Dean's Towing and Route of 10 Toyota, westbound I-90, mile post 128.
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1: 13,
2: 1559. 56, CARECOM traffic.
1: 56.
2: I-90 eastbound, outpost 117, Charles Paul Robert, 1710.
1: 56, 1559.

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0: NFDRS indices. MedHow, ERC 87th percentile, BI 88th percentile, preparedness level 3, staffing level 3. Chelan, ERC 83rd percentile, BI 89th percentile, preparedness level 3, staffing level 4. Valley, ERC 90th percentile, BI 91st percentile, preparedness level 4, staffing level 3. Upper Basin, ERC 72nd percentile, BI 86th percentile, preparedness level 2, staffing level 3. Lower Basin, ERC 77th percentile, BI 89th percentile, preparedness level 3, staffing level 4. Upper Yamaka, ERC 85th percentile, BI 67th percentile, preparedness level 3, staffing level 2. Lower Yamaka, ERC 84th percentile, BI 78th percentile, preparedness level 3, staffing level 3. Break.

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1: Medic 212 quarters, 1602. Medic 291.

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1: 15.
0: I-90 eastbound, milepost 117 with Arizona, Lincoln 4, Adam 4, Paul 5.

0: fire weather for the Kittitas Yakima Zone break. Today's discussion for Southeast Washington and Northeast Oregon. Isolated thunderstorms have developed over the Okotoks and far southern Blue Mountains early this afternoon. Additional stronger showers and isolated to scattered thunderstorms are expected to develop across much of the Blue Mountains and their foothills this afternoon and evening. Below normal temperatures, breezy to windy westerly winds and periods of showery weather are then forecast to continue overnight through the weekend. Cloudy, then becoming mostly cloudy. Minimum temperature 46 to 51 degrees. Maximum humidity 60 to 75%. Winds, valleys, and lower slopes. Northwest winds 10 to 17 miles per hour. Ridges and upper slopes. Northwest winds 12 to 18 miles per hour. Chance of wetting rain 0%. Break. Partly cloudy, then becoming mostly cloudy, a chance of showers. Minimum temperature 37 to 45 degrees. Maximum humidity 75 to 90%. Winds, west winds 6 to 12 miles per hour. Chance of wetting rain 0%. This concludes the fire weather forecast at 1607 KE9669 KOC 284 WNAS 693.
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0: Okay, now check 1, Texas. Medically, Tom, Sam, Ocean Union, First Amphibian, Victor, Ida, Victor, Ida, Adam, Nora, Little E, Erica, 0306 of 1991. Olin.
1: Okay.
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1: Engine 291 en route, area of 260 Crossroads Drive. Advised it's coming northwest from that location towards Barnes Road. Can see a moderate amount of smoke coming from behind the trees. Unknown what is on fire. Smoke's gray.
0: Engine 291.
1: Engine 291, 1617. 33.
0: I-90 eastbound, mile post 117 with Charles Tom Young, 8493.
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0: Off to Chavez, common spelling. 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No middle. 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
2: I-90 eastbound, mile post 117, Charles Victor Lincoln 1039.
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2: 15.
3: I-90 eastbound, milepost 117, Charles Mary Paul, 1918.
2: M-150 parking, West Helena Avenue. Helena Avenue, North Water Street, 116 Lincoln.
3: Primary,
2: 150, 1624.

0: 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We do have something burning in a small valley. We'll be investigating.
1: Engine 291 in the area. Do have something burning small in the valley. We'll be investigating 1625.
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1: 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There is no burn ban, however, he was made aware that there are going to be some winds coming up. He is going to be extinguishing. And engine 291 will be in service returning.
2: Control burn, no burn ban, but made aware of winds coming up and will be extinguishing. Will be returning 1627.

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0: I-90 eastbound, milepost 117 with David 12316 Henry.
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1: 22, 633.

0: intercom traffic. 15. 590 eastbound, milepost 117, Charles King George, 6910.
1: 15, 1639.

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1: There'll be two laps. First lap is Hernandez, Amundsen. Second lap is Garcia. First is Georgina, which is George Edward Ocean, Robert George Ida, Nora Adam. Date of birth 7/18/98 and the OLS.

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1: 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He'll be underway in about 30 minutes. I'll be quick.

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1: 958 will be en route, West 82-2.
0: West 82-2, 60.
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1: 16.
0: 90 eastbound mile post 117 with Charles, Charles Edward, 4457.
1: 16, 1649. Social contact. 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Intersection of Main and Mountain View. I'm going to be out with one male and one female. Zero 1650.

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1: 56.
0: 590 eastbound, milepost 117. Unknown plate. Edward Tom William, 0032.
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0: For the bridge. Station 93, Snoqualmie Pass fire, car over the bridge, motor vehicle crash in the area, I-90 eastbound, exit 54, WNDR 966, 1657.
1: For a collision at 54 on I-90, I'll be en route from Ellensburg.
2: 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Unknown if it's blocking.
1: 304. 8 advised it went over the bridge. So I'll be en route.
3: 434 Hayek, I will also be en route from exit 71.
4: One's a report for bank. Disregard the blocking down here, 958 will handle on the route. The collision has passed.
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5: I-90 eastbound, my post 116 with Boise for David, 8516.
0: Confirm, Boise zero, David, go the rest.
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0: KCOM, Aid 146 responding.
1: Aid 146 responding, I-90 eastbound, exit 54. They're going to be on the east side of the road, and the car went about 50 feet off of the cliff. We're advising that there's a child involved and a female that is